0: Ma'am, what are you hating on?
1: I hate matcha.
0: Like, you don't like the way it tastes, or do you hate the way, like, it's the it thing right now?
1: It's the it thing right now, and I hate the taste. It's so bitter. People love it. They're, like, doing videos of making their own matchas, and I'm just like, this doesn't taste good, y'all.
2: You're talking to my wife. She loves matcha. 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
0: Matcha's fire.
2: No, it's not. The matcha tea, the matcha phase gotta go.
0: Listen, if you get the matcha frappuccino from Starbucks, it tastes like Fruity Pebbles.
2: Oh, Lord. So you had some.
0: Or Fruit Loops, rather. Yeah, no, it also runs right through you, man. You need to clear yourself out.
2: You get the kombucha for that.
0: Yeah, but matcha's way better. Kombucha. Kombucha's disgusting.
2: Oh, see, matcha is dried up beans or something like that.
0: Kombucha tastes like a homeless vegan man's sweat.
2: Well, homeless vegan man's sweat tastes good.
0: Hey, 877-817-2888. If you got something you want to hate on for that weekend hate, leave us a voicemail. Coming up, the legend Ice Cube's on the show.
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1: So have.
0: We talk with the legend Ice Cube, his thoughts on Jay-Z versus Drake and the new Friday movie. We got breaking news about that with the legend Ice Cube on the show up next after this. Let's get into some new music first. John Toliver, that E85 on the Bootleg Kev Show.

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3: Come on, yay, yay.
1: Yes, sir. Ice Cube had a lot to talk about. We asked him about the new Jay-Z freestyle. Obviously, Cube, you're somebody who has been wrapped up in a bunch of beefs over your career. You're an OG. Did you get a chance to see Jay-Z's freestyle at the Roots Picnic over the weekend?
4: Yeah, I saw pieces of it. I don't know if I saw it all, but I think I saw, I guess, the pieces that's circulating the most.
1: I feel like, you know, we're in this like new hip-hop landscape, this new media landscape, and I feel like every once in a while, you know, you dropped an album end of 2024 that I feel like reminded a lot of people that like you are still who you are. And then I feel like Jay-Z could just jump out with some bars after not kind of being quiet musically and just kind of like shake the game up real quick.
4: Yeah, I mean, you know, whenever one of the greats step out, people gonna definitely give it a ear and give it a listen. And, you know, then it goes to the fans. Some people love it, you know, some people don't. But it don't matter. You know, what matters is he got it off his chest, said what he wanted to say and needed to say. He had the mic and did it the way he wanted to do it. So after that, everything else is noise.
1: Also, I

0: Yeah, we talking to him all the time, man. So, you know, we want him to commit. But, you know, we definitely, you know, got Smokey in the last Friday.
1: You got to have Smokey in the last Friday.
0: Got yeah, yeah, I mean, we've been wanting to have him in every Friday, so it's no different with this one.
1: Yeah, that's got to be the role that kind of follows Chris Tucker everywhere. Like, I feel like he can't go anywhere without hearing about, 100%. Like, yo, Smokey, like, this is...
0: Yeah, I mean, I think it's one of his most beloved roles. Everybody loves Smokey, and he should definitely bring him back to life.
1: So there you have it. Shout out to Q.
2: Come on, man.
1: Looks like Chris Tucker, Smokey might be making his triumphant return.
2: He got to.
1: Anyway, stay by your radio. Coming up, we still got the No Cap news. Plus, Dame Dash has replied himself to Jay-Z.
2: Does Q fall out?
1: Let's get into some new music right now, though. Rick Ross, French Montana.

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0: 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That's James Andre Jefferson Jr.
1: What it do, boo?
0: All right, Dame Dash has replied to Jay-Z. Went and did an interview to talk about Jay-Z's viral freestyle. Uh-oh. Now, Hove took shots at his former business partner, Dame Dash, talking about his teeth falling out of his mouth and all this and that. So Dame went and sat down with Art of Dialogue and discussed his thoughts on Jay-Z's freestyle. And honestly, this is sad to hear, but let's go ahead and get to it.
2: I would prefer the version of Jay that would have said something more clever. And that's not the version of Jay that I would have ever signed. And I felt bad because I was like, it must be embarrassing for him to now have to be on that stage, not the same version of himself, and still have to work at that age because he has to. So that was the brother in me, like, damn, I know that because I know him, that when we were younger, when he was this age, he hated talking to people and doing all, he was retiring since Reasonable Doubt. For him to have to come outside 20 years later, I just felt kind of like embarrassed for him a little bit because we all know him. And then he's getting at Drake. And I don't think Drake can beat Kendrick, but I know Drake can beat Jay. I know that for a fact.
0: The fact he's saying that he feels bad that Jay-Z still has to work.
3: Oh, Lord.
0: You think Jay-Z got to do this? He wants to do it.
3: Yeah, he's crazy for that. But the funny thing is, this is why Jay-Z won. The entire time, all the clips, the whole interview, shout out to Art of Dialogue. I was looking at his teeth. I thought they was really going to fall out.
0: Yeah, also, he mentioned that Jay-Z's breath always smelled. Dame Dash is just turned into a bitter ex-girlfriend at this point.
3: Pretty much.
0: Coming up, more of the Bootleg Kev Show, man. The celebrity mayor situation happening in L.A. has been a big story this week.
3: Is he a celebrity? That's what we call him.
0: Plus, the No Cap News still on deck. Let's get into some new music right now, though. Brand new Ludacris right now, man. Luda's back. And someone told me he might be hanging out on the Bootleg Kev Show next weekend. Still trying to get that confirmed. Let's get into it. It's new music on the Bootleg Kev Show.

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1: It's the Blue Light Cab Show. That's James Andre Jefferson Jr.
2: What it do, boo?
1: There was a lot of election days nationwide over this past week, man. A lot of people were talking about this race in Los Angeles.
2: Oh, yeah. Crazy
1: now,
2: race.
1: The mayoral race? Is that how you say it?
2: Yeah, that's how you say it.
1: They found two candidates that are going to move on to the November general election. One of them is a former reality TV show star named Spencer Pratt.
2: Okay, who's the other?
1: The other is Karen Bass.
2: That's a black woman, so we're doing a reality TV star and a black woman again?
1: 2.0, this time in L.A., but I do want to, like, in general, obviously, I think the celebrities being politicians hasn't worked out very well.
2: Facts. But, we're doing it right now.
1: We're going to talk about who we'd like to see running for mayor, governor, president up next. First, though, let's get into some new music right now. Kehlani and Usher, man, shout out to both of these legends getting together on this one. It's called Shoulda Never on the Bootleg Kev Show.

0: It's the Bootleg Kev Show, man. That's James Andre Jefferson Jr.
1: What a do, boo?
0: All right, so a lot of people have been talking about the L.A. mayoral race, all right? Shout out to Spencer Pratt. Oh, he is a reality TV show guy who used to be on MTV. You never watched The Hills?
1: Yeah, I ain't seen that.
0: So him and his lady, Heidi, they had their own thing, and I guess...
1: Oh, so you watched?
0: No, my baby mama watched back in the day. Not my cup of tea. With that being said, this dude is officially in the running to be the Los Angeles mayor after breaking through the primary process. He's going to be on the ballot in November. It got me thinking, James, if you could pick any celebrity to either be like a governor, mayor, or... I mean, look, we have a terrible celebrity president right now.
1: So do.
0: I wish we could flush him in the toilet. And I do mean that in a very non-violent way.
1: Like flush the vote down the toilet.
0: 100%.
1: Okay, just make sure.
0: And the last year. Anyway, is there anybody who you think, celebrity-wise, you would trust to run a city, run a state?
1: The only person I trust as a celebrity that would be a politician is Jon Stewart. That'd be the only one. But I want him to be president.
0: Jon Stewart would be incredible. I think, for me, I wouldn't mind Jay-Z if he ran for, like, president. I would vote for Hove.
1: Which Hove, though? We got the Lock Hove or the Fro Hove?
0: Whichever. First of all, they're the same Hove.
1: No, it's different. It's like Goku.
0: Listen, I'm going Jay-Z. My second choice, though, I'm not going to lie. I do feel like if Dave Chappelle was president, things would be interesting.
1: Oh, that would be fire. Dave Chappelle. Oh, the State of the Union would be amazing.
0: It'd be crazy.
1: Best views ever.
0: Every time he does the State of the Union, it's like stand-up.
1: Oh, yeah.
0: It's kind of like what we got now, but like not a stand-up comedian doing it.
1: What we got now is like a grandpa just rambling because his medication ain't there.
0: Coming up, we got that No Cap News Report on the way. It's the Bootleg Kev Show.
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0: Why, man, every weekend James does it. He finds the crazy stories in the world, and we talk about them. All right, James has the No Cap News on deck. What you got?
1: A man broke out of prison, and what he was able to do while in prison is the craziest thing. Prison Break needs to come back out.
0: All right, we're going to talk about it in a few minutes. First things first, let's get into some brand new music right now. Swae Lee and Janae Aiko, it's Mural. It's on the Bootleg Kev Show.

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4: It's time for the No Cap News right now. What's going on, James?
6: This might be the most impressive prisoner of all time. There's a manhunt underway in Georgia right now because a man was able to escape, but while in jail, he was able to steal $11 million while behind bars.
4: Damn! How was he able to do this behind bars? I'm confused. Was it like a hacking thing, or?
6: It was a fraud scheme that he was running behind schemes. He would play as a victim to get a wiretap to his accounts.
4: So he got $11 million while in jail?
6: Yes.
4: Hey, listen.
6: Hey, well, if you out there not making money, just know there's cats in jail making $11 million.
4: What I'm trying to say is that is a perfect example of not letting your circumstances hold you down.
6: Yeah, come on. This is a legend. This is Prison Break. I need to see a new series based on him.
4: If you're a criminal and you get arrested, that doesn't mean you can't stop criminaling if you're that dedicated to the game.
6: There you go.
4: You can figure it out behind bars.
6: Mount Rushmore criminal right
4: and
6: here.
4: And then they're going to add 30 more years to your sentence and get out.
6: If they find him. Cause you
4: well,
6: can
4: they
6: do
4: found him because we're talking about it on the radio.
6: You could do a lot with $11 million. You could disappear. I don't know where you'll go. You go like Creole.
4: For where?
6: The little white country.
4: Croatia?
6: Yeah, Croatia.
4: He's in jail. He's not disappearing anywhere.
6: What you mean? He escaped.
4: Oh, he escaped?
6: What do you think we're talking about right now? He escaped, and he stole the money while in jail.
4: Okay, I didn't see the escape part. All right, he's out of here. He's in Croatia for sure. Anyway, stay by your radio. Coming up, more of the Bootleg Cav Show, of course. I want to give a shout out to Ice Cube for joining us earlier. Don't forget, you can watch that interview on the YouTube channel, too. Follow James for more No Cap News craziness, though.
6: At James Jefferson J.
4: Let's get into some brand new music right now. J.

0: It's great. 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
1: What it do, boo?
0: We are out of here. Hey, next weekend, though, we got a big show. We got the homie Blast.
1: Oh, let's get it.
0: Yes, he's got a new album coming out. We're going to be chopping it up with the homie Blast on the Boot Guy Kev Show next weekend. Don't forget to go watch that full Ice Cube interview and a ton of other new interviews that we got up on the channel. 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
0: Follow our producer, DJ Extraordinaire, the palest man in America.
1: You said the palest?
0: He's pale.
1: You pale too, though.
0: At DJ Sam I Am, who's also single, living with his ex-girlfriend.
1: There you go. That's how you do it, huh?
0: Yeah, she ain't paying rent, I'll tell you that.
1: There you go. His face just was sour.
0: Anyway, let's get into some new music right now. Trim, it's that coconut water. It's on the Bootleg Kev.

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Let's recap real quick, though. We kicked off the countdown with Rick Ross, French Montana, and Max B, Minx in Miami. Justin Bieber, Speed Demon at number 19 and 18. New music from Ariana Grande, Hate That I Made You Love Me. Jumping right in. New music from Tyla and Zara Larsson at 17. She Did It Again. And at number 16, Looking Lovely, Shaggy featuring Robin Thicke on Jams.

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Get that sneak peek at number one, y'all. Number 15 this week, DaBaby, Pop That Thing, and DJ Khaled featuring Future and Lil Baby, one of them at number 14. Don Toliver, Body, at number 13. Be sure to catch him at Summerfest here in a week or so. Number 13 this week, Don Toliver, Body. And at number 12, same Isaiah Rashad. 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And number 12, new music from J. Cole, Legacy, on the Friends with Benefits Top 20 Countdown on Jam.

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0: 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And Boss Man, D-Lo, Motion Party, the remix coming in at number 8. 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

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I'm DJ Fusion, and I hope you're having a great weekend. 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Number five, Pink Panthers featuring Zara Larsson, Stateside. Number four, Janice, Shut the... Hey, Drake. Number three, Chris Brown, Obvious, and T.I., Let Him Know. At number two, bringing us to number one this week, Baby Keem featuring Kendrick Lamar and Momo Boyd, Good Flirts on Jams.

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0: 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Lil Detroit Flavor. 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

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M for more. L for less. You get a say in every song we play on Madtown's 93.1 Jams.

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Break this next jam. 1 through 5. 5 being the best. M for more. L for less. 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

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Yeah, right, picture that with a Kodak. 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

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Get a sneak peek at number one. Let's recap real quick, though. We kicked off the countdown with Rick Ross, French Montana, and Max B, Minx in Miami. Justin Bieber, Speed Demon at number 19 and 18. New music from Ariana Grande, Hate That I Made You Love Me. Jumping right in. New music from Tyla and Zara Larsson at 17. She Did It Again. And at number 16, Looking Lovely, Shaggy featuring Robin Thicke on

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Get that sneak peek at number one, y'all. Number 15 this week, DaBaby, Pop That Thing, and DJ Khaled featuring Future and Lil Baby, one of them, at number 14. Don Toliver, Body, at number 13. Be sure to catch him at Summerfest here in a week or so. Number 13 this week, Don Toliver, Body. And at number 12, same Isaiah Rashad. Loving this vibe right now. And number 12, new music from J. Cole, Legacy, on the Friends with Benefits Top 20 Countdown on Jam.

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0: 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Number 10 this week, Bruno Mars, I Just Might. Drake, Too Hard for the Radio at number 9. And Boss Man, D-Lo, Motion Party, the remix coming in at number 8. 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

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I'm DJ Fusion, and I hope you're having a great weekend. 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Number five, Pink Panthers featuring Zara Larsson, Stateside. Number four, Janice, Shut the... Hey, Drake. Number three, Chris Brown, obvious. And T.I., Let Him Know. And number two, bringing us to number one this week, Baby Keem featuring Kendrick Lamar and Momo Boyd. Good Flirts on Jams.

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Yeah. Always been a little mathematician. 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
9: 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A promise of the Marine.

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rate this next jam. 1 through 5. 5 being the best. 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

This next jam, 1 through 5, 5 being the best, M for more, L for less. 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

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Get a sneak peek at number one. Let's recap real quick, though. We kicked off the countdown with Rick Ross, French Montana, and Max B, Minx in Miami. Justin Bieber, Speed Demon at number 19 and 18. New music from Ariana Grande, Hate That I Made You Love Me. Jumping right in. New music from Tyla and Zara Larsson at 17. She Did It Again. And at number 16, Looking Lovely, Shaggy featuring Robin Thicke on Jams.

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Number 15 this week, DaBaby, Pop That Thing, and DJ Khaled featuring Future and Lil Baby, one of them at number 14. Don Toliver, Body, at number 13. Be sure to catch him at Summerfest here in a week or so. Number 13 this week, Don Toliver, Body. And at number 12, same... Isaiah Rashad, loving this vibe right now. And number 12, new music from J. Cole, Legacy, on the Friends with Benefits Top 20 Countdown on Jams.

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0: 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And Boss Man, D-Lo, Motion Party, the remix coming in at number 8. 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
1: 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Friends to lovers need a part to star in. 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

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I'm DJ Fusion, and I hope you're having a great weekend. 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Number five, Pink Panthers featuring Zara Larsson, Stateside. Number four, Janice, Shut the... Hey, Drake. Number three, Chris Brown, Obvious, and T.I., Let Him Know. And number two, bringing us to number one this week, Baby Keem featuring Kendrick Lamar and Momo Boyd, Good Flirts on Jams.

0: 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Have a say in the jams we play.
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We get your take. Rate this next jam. 1 through 5. 5 being the best. 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
0: On the couch with my favorite Santa. 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

0: 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I'm sorry. You know? It was my fault, not him, because he always wanted to be there for you. And I'm sorry, I was young. But he's always wanted to be a father to you. So I've done, and I take ownership of that, of my choices and decisions. And I'm sorry for that. He's a good guy. 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Just, you know, forgive me.
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Norte. 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

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Get a sneak peek at number one. Let's recap real quick, though. We kicked off the countdown with Rick Ross, French Montana, and Max B, Minx in Miami. Justin Bieber, Speed Demon at number 19 and 18. New music from Ariana Grande, Hate That I Made You Love Me. Jumping right in. New music from Tyla and Zara Larsson at 17. She Did It Again. And at number 16, Looking Lovely, Shaggy featuring

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Get that sneak peek at number one, y'all. Number 15 this week, DaBaby, Pop That Thing, and DJ Khaled featuring Future and Lil Baby, one of them at number 14. Don Toliver, Body, at number 13. Be sure to catch him at Summerfest here in a week or so. Number 13 this week, Don Toliver, Body. And at number 12, same Isaiah Rashad. Loving this vibe right now. And number 12, new music from J. Cole, Legacy, on the Friends with Benefits Top 20 Countdown on Jam.

0: 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Number 10 this week, Bruno Mars, I Just Might. Drake, Too Hard for the Radio at number 9. And Boss Man, D-Lo, Motion Party, the remix coming in at number 8. 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

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I'm DJ Fusion, and I hope you're having a great weekend. We are finally up to number one, but real quick, let's recap. 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Number five, Pink Panthers featuring Zara Larsson, Stateside. Number four, Janice, Shut the... Hey, Drake. Number three, Chris Brown, Obvious, and T.I., Let Him Know. And number two, bringing us to number one this week, Baby Keem featuring Kendrick Lamar and Momo Boyd, Good Flirts on Jams.

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0: High freak

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Rate this next jam. 1 through 5. 5 being the best. 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